One Republic and good life. Great to have you along. It is Andrew J. How is your life going for your Tuesday? Here's NSYNC. It's Bye Bye Bye.

0: good till the last drop. 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

It's Taylor Swift. That's Cruel Summer. It is Andrew J. Hope you had a decent summer. We're not quite done with summer. It is what, the 22nd? So it's about 3 weeks. Got like 3 weeks left per the calendar for summer itself. So get in what you can in the next 3 weeks. Ed Sheeran coming up in just a bit.

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5: Lows level off around 70 tonight. Under clear skies, south winds at around 5 miles an hour. Ample sunshine expected again tomorrow. Highs level off around 94. Clear skies tomorrow night. Lows dip down to about 72. Dry with temperatures well above average Thursday and Friday, and highs in the mid-90s. With your Somerset 106 forecast, I'm staff meteorologist Megan Mulford. Currently 91.
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Love Me Like You Do. That's Ellie Goulding. Great to have you along. It is Andrew J. And I hope you are having a good week so far. Thank you for making me part of it. Keep it here. We're going to go back to 1986 and a movie classic coming up.

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6: Level off around 70 tonight under clear skies, south winds at around 5 miles an hour. Ample sunshine expected again tomorrow. Highs level off around 94. Clear skies tomorrow night. Lows dip down to about 72. Dry with temperatures well above average Thursday and Friday and highs in the mid 90s. With your Somerset 106 forecast, I'm staff meteorologist Megan Mulford. Right now it's 86 degrees.
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Risk It All from Bruno Mars and his album The Romantic. It is Andrew J. I'm playing great music for you Tuesday night. Hang on, I've got Adele coming up.

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4: Somerset 106 weather.
5: Level off around 70 tonight, under clear skies, south winds at around 5 miles an hour. Ample sunshine expected again tomorrow, highs level off around 94, clear skies tomorrow night, lows dip down to about 72. Dry with temperatures well above average Thursday and Friday, and highs in the mid-90s. With your Somerset 106 forecast, I'm staff meteorologist Megan Mulford. Right now, 82.
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That's Hozier and Too Sweet, and it's Andrew J. Just sweet enough for your Tuesday night. Stick around. Madonna on the way from 1986, and Three Doors Down coming your way, too.

0: Cracker, Delby Gray, Drift Away. Great to have you along. It is Andrew J. Thank you for hanging out with me. I hope you're having a good one so far. Hang tight for Ed Sheeran right around the corner.
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3: Lows level off around 70 tonight, under clear skies, south winds at around 5 miles an hour. Ample sunshine expected again tomorrow. Highs level off around 94. Clear skies tomorrow night. Lows dip down to about 72. Dry with temperatures well above average Thursday and Friday, and highs in the mid-90s. With your Somerset 106 forecast, I'm staff meteorologist Megan Mulford. Right now, 82.
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C11 gonna roll with it, baby. How's it going? It's Andrew J. Great to have you here. Song originally done by Johnny Nash in the 70s. Jimmy Cliff did it in the 90s for the Disney film Cool Runnings. I can see clearly now.

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It's Billie Eilish, Birds of a Feather. Great to have you along. I'm Andrew Jay. We have made it to the start of September. You realize we've got a Labor Day holiday weekend coming up this coming weekend. And then it's just a mad dash into the holidays. They are right around the corner, Halloween, Thanksgiving, Christmas, New Year's. Who's ready for that? I am. Stick around. Beyonce on the way for you.

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1: Hello, I'm an AI voice. 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
2: 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Get the forecast and high and low temperatures for today and tomorrow. Just call 606-678-8100.
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6: Level off around 70 tonight under clear skies, south winds at around 5 miles an hour. Ample sunshine expected again tomorrow. Highs level off around 94. Clear skies tomorrow night. Lows dip down to about 72. Dry with temperatures well above average Thursday and Friday, and highs in the mid 90s. With your Somerset 106 forecast, I'm staff meteorologist Megan Mulford. Right now, it's 79 degrees.
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0: has
1: Lady Gaga, that's Bad Romance. It's Andrew J. Oh, we've all had one or two of those, haven't we, at some point in our lives? Great to have you along. So Kelly Clarkson has wrapped up her her final season of the Kelly Clarkson Show, deciding now to step away from TV to focus more on her music and her kids. We wish her the absolute best. She did 7 years on TV. That was pretty good. You stick around. I got Kelly Clarkson lined up for you next.

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Taylor Swift's I Knew It, I Knew You, off of the Toy Story 5 soundtrack, which of course was a huge hit. I'm Andrew J. It's great to have you along, and Somber coming up next.

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3: Level off around 70 tonight under clear skies, south winds at around 5 miles an hour. Ample sunshine expected again tomorrow. Highs level off around 94. Clear skies tomorrow night. Lows dip down to about 72. Dry with temperatures well above average Thursday and Friday and highs in the mid-90s. With your Somerset 106 forecast, I'm staff meteorologist Megan Mulford. Right now, it's 79 degrees.
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And I need from Olivia Dean. It is Andrew J. How's it going? It's great to have you along. So I was just reading today, you know, it was such a sad passing last week of Dolly Parton. But the Tennessee Governor Bill Lee has announced the Nashville, Tennessee airport will be renamed after Dolly Parton. And I think that's perfect. One thing she always wanted us to do was get out and explore and do great things in the world. And what a perfect place to start than an airport. Hang on. Got Daughtry right around the corner.

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5: Somerset 106 weather.
6: Level off around 70 tonight under clear skies, south winds at around 5 miles an hour. Ample sunshine expected again tomorrow. Highs level off around 94. Clear skies tomorrow night. Lows dip down to about 72. Dry with temperatures well above average Thursday and Friday and highs in the mid-90s. With your Somerset 106 forecast, I'm staff meteorologist Megan Mulford. Currently 77.
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One of the biggest songs on the planet right now from Ella Langley in Choosing Texas. I'm Andrew J, and thank you for choosing the radio. And stick around, Imagine Dragons are on the way.

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Bad Habits. It's Ed Sheeran. I'm Andrew J. I want to say thanks for hanging out. Have yourself a great rest of the night. You and I will hang out again sometime soon, and stick around. A classic from the 80s and the Go-Go's right around the corner.

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3: 70 overnight, under clear skies, winds out of the south at around 5 miles an hour. Highs around 94 Wednesday, bright sunshine. Lows around 72 Wednesday night, clear skies. Temperatures well above average Thursday and Friday with highs in the mid-90s. With your Somerset 106 forecast, I'm staff meteorologist Megan Mulford. Right now, 77.
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the Weekend Blinding Lights, and Daniel Powder had a bad day. Hopefully this wasn't a bad day for you that we just had. Tuesday, September 1st, and we're getting ready for the 2nd and a Labor Day weekend, too. So we've already got college football that started up last weekend, and now we've got NFL not far away, so everybody's getting ready for fall. They're already looking at the pumpkin spice lattes and getting pumpkins for the front stoop and getting all the Halloween candy. Yep, it's going to come eventually. I'm trying to put things of fall nature in your head because of all the oppressive heat going on to take your mind off that.

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1: This is Officer Theodore Wax with the Somerset Police Department. 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
3: Somerset 106 weather. 70 overnight under clear skies. Winds out of the south at around 5 miles an hour. Highs around 94 Wednesday. Bright sunshine. Lows around 72 Wednesday night. Clear skies. Temperatures well above average Thursday and Friday with highs in the mid-90s. With your Somerset 106 forecast, I'm staff meteorologist Megan Mulford. Currently 75.
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She's Ariana Grande. That's called Hate That It Made You Love Me, Prince, and When Doves Cry. If you've always loved Pringles potato chips, but you couldn't dip them because they would crumble, now they apparently have Pringles Dippers, the first ever thicker, sturdier, and wavier crisp. Good for dipping in three flavors, original French onion, bacon, cheddar. Store shelves later on this month. There you go.

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Leona Lewis, Bleeding Love. And I'm Todd, playing Portugal the Man. Feel It Still, up in just a bit. You got stress issues? The folks at Eating Well have some recommendations to control your stress. 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Get that stress out of your life.

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3: Somerset 106 weather.
4: 70 overnight, under clear skies, winds out of the south at around 5 miles an hour. Highs around 94. Wednesday, bright sunshine. Lows around 72. Wednesday night, clear skies. Temperatures well above average Thursday and Friday with highs in the mid-90s. With your Somerset 106 forecast, I'm staff meteorologist Megan Mulford. Currently 75.
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1: Hey, where you going? 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
7: 70 overnight, under clear skies, winds out of the south at around 5 miles an hour. Highs around 94. Wednesday, bright sunshine. Lows around 72. Wednesday night, clear skies. Temperatures well above average Thursday and Friday, with highs in the mid-90s. With your Somerset 106 forecast, I'm staff meteorologist Megan Mulford. Right now, it's 73 degrees.
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1: Somerset 106 weather. 70 overnight under clear skies. Winds out of the south at around 5 miles an hour. Highs around 94 Wednesday. Bright sunshine. Lows around 72 Wednesday night. Clear skies. Temperatures well above average Thursday and Friday with highs in the mid-90s. With your Somerset 106 forecast, I'm staff meteorologist Megan Mulford. Right now, it's 73 degrees.
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Take Me to Church, Hozier, Phil Collins, You Can't Hurry Love, the old Supremes, Motown classic. I like both versions, honestly. The original, the OG is great, but the Phil Collins version, man, love that when it came out back in the day. Here in a bit, I'll play some Justin Bieber, a one-hit wonder from the early 80s, courtesy of Matthew Wilder, and Savage Garden's on the way, too. Stay right there.

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5: A heat advisory begins at 11 a.m. today, remains in effect until 8 p.m. tomorrow night. Lows dip down to about 70 overnight under clear skies, easterly winds at around 5 miles an hour. Daytime highs approaching 94 Wednesday. Bright sunshine develops with fog and spots early. With your Somerset 106 forecast, I'm staff meteorologist Megan Mulford. Right now, 73.
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Madly Deeply. The band is Savage Garden and Matthew Wilder and Break My Stride. Well, in 2024, Elmo, the character from Sesame Street, went to social media, asked how people were. The responses were heartbreaking. Now Big Bird has done the same, and the replies are a bit darker. Sesame Street character took to the Sesame Street X account, saying Big Bird is just popping in to see how everyone is doing today. This is just after Dolly Parton and Tim Curry died. Responses included, not great, Big Bird. Lots of great people passing as of late. A real downer. Another said, not good, Mr. Bird. This week has been kind of mental for multiple reasons. Another continues, some days I wish I could get to Sesame Street where everything's okay. And yet another said, to be honest with you, Big Bird, I could use a hug right now. Everything is, quote, crappy. Well, we could all use a hug every once in a while. I could use a hug right now, as a matter of fact, but nobody around. Well, I'll get one later. Got Kelly Clarkson Breakaway. That's coming up.

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1: Somebody having a birthday? 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

It's so easy to fall in love. That is Olivia Dean, Mr. Broken Wings, a bit ago. Here's a lesson that should be learned from the story. No need to joke around about having grenades or explosives when you're at the airport. I'm telling you, some people never learn. Apparently a lesson hopefully learned by a 52-year-old man at the Miami International Airport Sunday. His name is Osneo Blanco Lopez. Was standing at the American Airlines ticket counter. Agent said the standard question, do you have any dangerous goods? See, your answer at this point should say no, and then you stop. But he didn't. He said no, but added in Spanish, I have a grenade, and then started laughing. Agent said, this is not a joke. Call the authorities. The bomb detection canine came to check on his baggage, didn't find anything, but he was arrested, charged with making a false report, reportedly still in jail.

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3: A heat advisory begins at 11 a.m. today and remains in effect until 8 p.m. tomorrow night. Lows level off around 70 overnight under clear skies, easterly winds at around 5 miles an hour. Bright sunshine develops with fog and
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0: Somerset 106 weather.
3: A heat advisory begins at 11 a.m. today and remains in effect until 8 p.m. tomorrow night. Lows level off around 70 overnight under clear skies.

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Luke Combs' Fast Car, Elton John, Dua Lipa, and Cold Heart. It's Todd. We're playing some music from Shakira. Shakira coming up in just a bit. Also, Eurythmics and Here Comes the Rain Again. The Lindsey Clancy trial. Are the deliberations still going on? I think this is edging, I gotta say, towards a mistrial. This is the woman who has pleaded not guilty to 3 counts of first-degree murder by reason of insanity. She has admitted to strangling her 3 young children 3 years ago, however. So we'll see what happens with that. It is a pretty torn and divided subject, I can tell you that. Shakira, Eurythmics, and Teddy Swims playing all 3 coming up.

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5: A heat advisory begins at 11 a.m. today and remains in effect until 8 p.m. tomorrow night. Lows level off around 70 overnight under clear skies, easterly winds at around 5 miles an hour. Bright sunshine develops with fog in spots early Wednesday. Highs level off around 94. With your Somerset 106 forecast, I'm staff meteorologist Megan Mulford. Right now, 72.
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Teddy swims and lose control. I don't know if the Murphy USA gas stations are all over the country. I know in a good part of it, Murphy USA gas stations, by the way, owned by the same people that bring you Walmart and Sam's warehouse clubs. So it's the same company. My brother used to work for them, actually. And these gas stations are getting an upgrade. They're teaming with White Castle. Not all of them, but a good number of them are teaming with White Castle. And they'll bring the burger chain's Crave and Go kiosks to its stations. You can go to a touchscreen, get the hot food in approximately 2 minutes. White Castle launched these things in April. They said the latest place to grab their signature burger on the go.

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Hunter X, song is called Golden, and Bryan Adams, Have You Ever Really Loved a Woman? It's Todd here, Prince Harry in the news. He's reportedly written to the British government. Of course, he has to because he's such a whacked out family dynamic going on. He's asking for increased security now that his family's left California and they're now in the UK. The Sunday Times says, in the letter, Harry says he was unaware of an Al-Qaeda threat made on his family 3 years ago, so they need elevated protection. Private security guards are not allowed to be armed in the UK. Only police can carry guns, so they're trying to figure all that out. Meantime, Prince, no relation to the royal family. I Would Die for You, kicking things off next.

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2: Heat advisory begins at 11 a.m. today, remains in effect until 8 p.m. tomorrow night. Lows dip down to about 70 overnight under clear skies, easterly winds at around 5 miles an hour. Bright sunshine develops with fog and spots early Wednesday. Highs level off around 96. With your Somerset 106 forecast, I'm staff meteorologist Megan Mulford. Right now, it's 72 degrees.
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1: Hello, I'm an AI voice. 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I can talk, I can sing, I can recite the alphabet. 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We need a real person. 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

Risk it all from Bruno Mars there. Met at work and down under. Well, Flock cameras in the news all over the place, and there's some concern about them. Now, folks are a little antsy about the intrusion into their privacy that these Flock cameras can potentially do. Now, I think the original idea for it probably was not this intention, but it can be used in a way that maybe a lot of folks aren't real thrilled about. Latest movement on Flock cameras is around Florida. The Florida Department of Transportation issued a memo yesterday calling for the license plate reading cameras to be removed within 30 days from public roads connected to the state highway system. Governor Ron DeSantis seems supportive of this particular thing. He said yesterday he doesn't want Florida to be a digital surveillance state where everything we're doing is being tracked at all times.

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4: Somerset 106 weather.
5: A heat advisory begins at 11 a.m. today, remains in effect until 8 p.m. tomorrow night. Lows dip down to about 70 overnight under clear skies, easterly winds at around 5 miles an hour. Bright sunshine develops with fog and spots early Wednesday. Highs level off around 96. With your Somerset 106 forecast, I'm staff meteorologist Megan Mulford. Right now, it's 72 degrees.
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somebody I used to know. There's Gaudier. It's Todd here. Hey, by the way, if you're thinking of trying to figure out where you retire and maybe even relocate, Wallet Hub apparently has compiled the best and worst places to retire for this year. Number one was Orlando. It's the last one. The very worst place on the list would be Stockton, California, for some reason. Well, the top 10, as we mentioned before, Orlando number one, and then the rest: Miami, Tampa, Scottsdale, Arizona, Casper, Wyoming, Atlanta, Minneapolis, Fort Lauderdale, Charleston, and Pittsburgh.

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1: And the Shape of You at Sharon Whitney Houston. Little song called I Want to Dance with Somebody Who Loves Me. Todd here, Maroon 5 music coming up in just a bit with Don't Want to Know. By the way, the new Tommy Hilfiger campaign features Travis Kelce and a brand new little puppy. Not sure of the dog's name or if it's a boy or a girl, but apparently the dog stole the show in the photo shoot recently that was done at the Plaza Hotel. It is Travis Kelce and a new Tommy Hilfiger campaign with the puppy dog. Isn't that nice? Coming up, Maroon 5 is mentioned, and Don't Want to Know, it's next.

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7: Heat advisory begins at 11 a.m. today and remains in effect until 8 p.m. tomorrow night. Bright sunshine develops with fog and spots early today, with daytime highs approaching 96. Winds out of the south at around 5 miles an hour. Clear skies again tonight. Lows dip down to about 72. With your Somerset 106 forecast, I'm staff meteorologist Megan Mulford. Currently 72.
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7: Heat advisory begins at 11 a.m. today and remains in effect until 8 p.m. tomorrow night. Bright sunshine develops with fog and spots early today, with daytime highs approaching 96. Winds out of the south at around 5 miles an hour. Clear skies again tonight. Lows dip down to about 72. With your Somerset 106 forecast, I'm staff meteorologist Megan Mulford.

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Hold Me Closer, Elton John, Britney Spears, Ace of Base. And Don't Turn Around. We've got some Stevie Nicks, Edge of 17, if you remember that one. That's on the way. Dick Van Dyke is 100, but he's got a workout routine. He shared a video of it on an inversion table doing some moves. And they say that we have no excuse to not be exercising if Dick Van Dyke can do that. He is definitely the man. He has stressed that exercise and movement, his key to longevity, and he thinks it would be to yours too.

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3: Somerset 106 weather.
4: A heat advisory begins at 11 a.m. today, remains in effect until 8 p.m. tomorrow night. Bright sunshine develops with fog and spots early today, with daytime highs approaching 96. Winds out of the south at around 5 miles an hour. Clear skies again tonight. Lows dip down to about 72. With your Somerset 106 forecast, I'm Staff Meteorologist Megan Mulford. Currently 72.
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There's Miles Smith and Stargazing. By the way, has your sunroof ever exploded? Apparently, this is a thing, and it's been going on for a while. The sunroofs of automobiles have been spontaneously exploding at a consistently rising pace this year. Nearly 500 reported. That could better last year's reported number of 550 before the end of the year. According to drivers and testers, a common culprit is unnoticed road debris, hot temperatures, and defects. It's happening in all makes and models, 17 automakers, and 200 models appearing in the data.

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Here's Taylor Swift and I Knew It, I Knew You. Wacky but true story, a woman in Croatia vanished. Her husband notified police. They looked through the house, the neighborhood, her few favorite hangouts, and didn't find her. The husband also noticed her dog was missing, so police eventually tracked down the woman who'd driven 150 miles to another village. They asked her what's going on. She said, I'm leaving my husband and had plans to marry my dog. She said the dog was much kinder to her. I don't think that's a good reason, lady. Bruno Mars coming up.

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5: A heat advisory begins at 11 a.m. today and remains in effect until 8 p.m. tomorrow night.
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0: Clear skies again. Tonight, lows dip down to about 72. With your Somerset 106 forecast, I'm staff meteorologist Megan Mulford. Currently, 72.
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O'er the ramparts we watched were so gallantly streamed.

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0: Well, apparently you're just too sweet for me, or for Hozier anyway. Want to remind everybody, starting at 11 a.m. this morning, this is basically for our entire listening area and plenty more of Kentucky. Let me throw that out there. Starting at 11 a.m. this morning until 8 p.m. Thursday, 11 today until 8 p.m. tomorrow night, we will be under a heat advisory. And, well, heat index values are going to hit up to about 105. This is for our entire listening area and plenty more. 11 a.m. today until 8 p.m. tomorrow. Hot temperatures, high humidity. Together, these may cause heat illness. Now, here's what you need to do. Drink plenty of fluids. If it's an option, stay in an air-conditioned room. Stay out of the sun. And check up on relatives and neighbors, particularly if you have people of a certain age, people that might need some help. Check up on your neighbors throughout this time. But heat advisory in effect, 11 a.m. this morning until 8 p.m. tomorrow.
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4: A heat advisory begins at 11 a.m. today and remains in effect until 8 p.m. tomorrow night. Bright sunshine develops with fog in spots early today, with daytime highs approaching 96. Winds out of the south at around 5 miles an hour. Clear skies again tonight, lows dip down to about 72. With your Somerset 106 forecast, I'm staff meteorologist Megan Mulford. Currently, it's 70 degrees.
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Gnarls Barkley, crazy. Right here on the Morning Mix, 6:34 is the time. Thanks for being with us on the National Grits for Breakfast Day edition of the Morning Mix. Boy, if they're cooked right and doctored up right, I do love me some grits. Now, basically, in case you don't know, grits are a type of porridge made with corn. They're celebrated today with National Grits for Breakfast Day, and grits are Native American in origin, coming from the Rockahominy, a type of mashed corn eaten by the Muscogee tribe. Colonists learned how to make it from them, and grits became a staple in the American South, where they remain a staple breakfast food today. Now, while they are now available nationwide, 3/4 of grits are still bought in the South, an area sometimes called the Grits Belt. Now, I got to tell you a little more, because I love me some grits. The name grits, which makes me, I think, turns some people off just calling it grits, right? Comes from the Old English word grit, which is G-R-Y-T-T, which means coarse meal. Grits are often made with dent corn, a variety of corn that's softer and starchier than others. Stone ground grits are made by grinding whole dried kernels between stones of a grits mill. And quick grits are made by removing the germ and hull, then finally grinding them so they can cook quickly. Now, grits are sometimes also made with hominy, which is alkali-treated corn that has the hull and germ removed, with the endosperm remaining. Grits are similar to polenta, if you've ever eaten any of that, considered to be Italian grits. And they're kind of like cream of wheat, which is made with kernels of wheat. But grits for breakfast day, do it up! I'm either like, I either want some butter and sugar in there or some blackberry jam stirred in. But really, I like that savory stuff. I like some cheese and some Frank's Red Hot sauce in my grits for breakfast.

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4: A heat advisory begins at 11 a.m. today and remains in effect until 8 p.m. tomorrow night. Bright sunshine develops with fog and spots early today, with daytime highs approaching 96. Winds out of the south at around 5 miles an hour. Clear skies again tonight. Lows dip down to about 72. With your Somerset 106 forecast, I'm staff meteorologist Megan Mulford. Currently, it's 70 degrees.
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1: Thanks so much for being with us on the Morning Mix this morning. You got yours truly, Greg Moore, with you till about 10 o'clock or so today. And I got to take just a moment to spin a yarn, if I may, because every once in a while, you know, pretty much every Chamber of Commerce luncheon, I'm set up there from 11 to 12 doing a remote. And frankly, I see some weird stuff. Well, yesterday, I'm set up right inside the door. To the left of where you come in, behind the table where you pay. So I'm looking at the backs of the people sitting at the table greeting you and taking your money. And yesterday, I saw something pretty unusual. Right inside the door, Brittany Sanchez is set up over there greeting people and taking money. Now, I don't know if you know Brittany or are familiar, if you've seen her out and about tiptoeing through her field of shenanigans. Well, I noticed that she had on these like tiger striped socks, and she was digging down inside her left sock, like way down in there, clear down into the shoe. She doesn't know that I'm watching her, and I see her pull out what has to be a piece of dog food. Like that, the big size, like for big dogs, it's about the size of a Mentos candy, right? I'm seconds from going on the air to do my remote here, and I'm watching this happen. And she turns and looks at me and sees me watching her. Now, I'm expecting some comment about how this dog food got in her sock. But no, she just looks at me and says, "Tell the world Brittany Sanchez says hi." Well, I was so stunned I forgot to do that. But this morning, I'm telling the world, Brittany Sanchez says hi. I don't know how she got dog food in her sock. That's her business.

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1: Hello, I'm an AI voice. 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
7: Somerset 106 weather.
8: A heat advisory begins at 11 a.m. today and remains in effect until 8 p.m. tomorrow night. Bright sunshine develops with fog and spots early today, with daytime highs approaching 96. Winds out of the south at around 5 miles an hour. Clear skies again tonight. Lows dip down to about 72. With your Somerset 106 forecast, I'm staff meteorologist Megan Mulford. Currently, it's 70 degrees.
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10: 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That means here in about 7 minutes, we're going to be bringing you your local and regional news, some weather, and then right back at you at the 7 o'clock hour of the Morning Mix. In the meantime, here's some Ella Langley choosing Texas. Just

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3: A soldier is dead after a reported accident at Fort Knox yesterday. A U.S. Army spokesperson has confirmed the incident happened at the fort's motor pool, the facility where vehicles and machinery are maintained, around 10:30 a.m. A piece of engineering equipment fell on the soldier before they were transported to U of L Hospital and ultimately declared dead, according to officials. The Army is withholding the name of the soldier until family members can be notified. A woman is facing charges for allegedly murdering her husband in Mercer County. Authorities allege that on August 23rd, M. McCormick shot and killed Andrew Hilliard during a domestic dispute on McAfee Lane. McCormick has been taken into custody on a charge of murder domestic violence. She's being held without bond. Lancaster Mayor Michael Gaffney says three city police officers are on administrative suspension over an incident that happened last Friday night. The mayor has not identified the situation, but he did say an internal investigation is underway. The family of 84-year-old Ronald Maples says officers seriously injured him when they were called to his home over an ongoing property dispute he has had with neighbors. Maples was left with four broken vertebrae, a fractured jaw, and other injuries after being taken into custody and charged with resisting arrest and assault, according to his loved ones. Mayor Gaffney says no conclusion will be made on allegations against the officers until the investigation is completed. Gas prices are rising slightly across Kentucky this week. That's according to AAA, which says the current average cost per gallon is at $3.70 in the state, which is a few cents higher than last week's prices. Nationally, the average cost per gallon is at $4.09.
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3: 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Nationally, the average cost per gallon is at $4.09.
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7: Heat advisory begins at 11 a.m. today and remains in effect until 8 p.m. tomorrow night. Bright sunshine develops with fog in spots early today, with daytime highs approaching 96. Winds out of the south at around 5 miles an hour. Clear skies again tonight, lows dip down to about 72. With your Somerset 106 forecast, I'm staff meteorologist Megan Mulford. Currently, it's 70 degrees.
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9: 6 minutes after 7 o'clock. Thanks for being with us on the Morning Mix. You got yours truly, Greg Moore, and with you till about 10 o'clock or so today. Gots to remind everybody. Coming up at 7:45, we're going to be doing those birthday shout-outs. If you or someone you know is having a birthday today only, you can call or text our text line at 679-9959. That's 606-679-WYKY. Be sure to leave a first and last name and the date of the birthday. I need you to put 9-2 on there with that first and last name. Don't just say today, and try and get them in by about 7:40. Because that gives us plenty of time to get them on the air at 7:45. Let's kick off this hour a little bit of some Fine Young Cannibals. She drives me crazy. She drives a lot of us crazy.

Meant to be, right here on the Morning Mix, 16 minutes after 7 o'clock. Well, a survey asked people what types of photos they store the most on their phone. Well, the most popular answer by far was family photos, but I got the rest of the top 10 here, followed in order by travel, pets, landscapes or scenery, friends, quote, random screenshots, selfies, food, work-related content, and memes or gifts. Now, 97% of adults, basically everybody, keep at least some photos stored on their phones or in the cloud, and on average, people go through their old photos once a month. Now, 70% of us just keep transferring old photos to new devices. When we get a new phone, we just transfer all our photos. We don't even go through them. We don't filter or organize them. We just put them all on the new phone. 70% of us are pulling that move. Here's some music by Ariana Grande. Hate That I Made You Love Me. At least that's what she claims.

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1: If you had $1.8 billion to give to Congress, what would you tell them to do with it? I'm Ned Pillersdorf, and I'd use that money to protect Medicaid, Medicare, Meals on Wheels, and SNAP benefits. Not 88-year-old Hal Rogers. He voted to give those $1.8 billion to the domestic terrorists who attacked and desecrated the Capitol on January 6th. I'm Ned Pillersdorf, and I approve this message because I'm running for Congress to fight for you. 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
1: Unfortunately, political violence is now part of our culture and reared its ugly head on January 6th when hundreds of Capitol police officers were violently assaulted by domestic terrorists determined to prevent the peaceful transfer of power. 88-year-old Congressman Hal Rogers voted to pay them $1.8 billion. I am Ned Pillersdorf, and I approve this ad because I don't believe in political violence. I think the domestic terrorists should be back in jail.
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6: A heat advisory begins at 11 a.m. today and remains in effect until 8 p.m. tomorrow night. Bright sunshine develops with fog and spots early today, with daytime highs approaching 96. Winds out of the south at around 5 miles an hour. Clear skies again tonight. Lows dip down to about 72. With your Somerset 106 forecast, I'm staff meteorologist Megan Mulford. Currently, it's 70 degrees.
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Bruno Mars, Grenade, right here on the Morning Mix. 7:27 is the time. And I want to let everybody know, coming up on Monday, September 7th, Labor Day morning, it's the Burnside Masonic Lodge number 634 annual Country Ham Breakfast. Who doesn't love some country ham? It takes place right there at the Tucker Shelter House off Highway 90 in Braunston at the end of Tucker Road. Now, everyone is welcome to attend. There is a $10 donation per plate, and you can either eat there or you can fix a plate to go. That's entirely up to you. But that is happening on Monday, this coming Monday, September 7th, 7 a.m. to 10:30 a.m. at the Tucker Shelter House. And I'll tell you what, in fact, I have in my hot little hand as we speak, I have two passes to this thing. So that's two breakfasts from the Country Ham Breakfast that I am about to give away right now. And what I need you to do is text your first and last name and the word ham to 679-9959. And somebody's going to get two of these. That's a $20 value right there. All the ham you can stuff in your face. 679-9959. First and last name and the word ham. And just that fast, Sierra Stanley. Well, congratulations, Sierra Stanley. You just got yourself two passes to the Burnside Masonic Lodge number 634 annual Country Ham Breakfast coming up this Monday, September 7th. Now, Sierra, you need to come by the radio station here between 9 and 5 sometime before this Friday. Before this Friday at 2 p.m., Sierra Stanley, you need to come by and pick up your passes to the ham breakfast. We got them waiting on you.

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5: 7:37 is the time. That means we're about 8 minutes away from the birthday shout-outs. In other words, last call for birthdays. If you or someone you know is having a birthday today only, you can call or text our text line at 679-9959. That's 606-679-WYKY. Be sure to leave a first and last name and the date of the birthday. I need you to put 9-2 on there with that first and last name. Don't just say today. And you better get them in quick, because birthday shout-outs are coming up two songs away. Now, I heard from my man Tony a few minutes ago via the text line, and, well, Tony wants to hear him some Enigma, Return to Innocence, this morning. I do not get a ton of requests for Enigma, so I like to break them out when I do get them. Here you go, Tony. Birthday shout-outs, two songs away.

0: in the news. It's all right, and it's 7:45. Let's do these birthday shout-outs. And, of course, you know I'm talking about the Eubank Pizza birthday shout-outs, where every Monday through Friday we wish the good folks of our area a happy birthday, write them down on pieces of paper, drop them in the giant vat of names, and every Friday at this time I pull out one lucky winner who gets a large one-topping pizza and an order of cheese sticks from our good friends at Eubank Pizza. Home of the double-decker with two locations, north on Highway 27 in Eubank and just south of the Somerset Mall at the intersection of the 914 bypass and Highway 27. Now, I had a grand total of 3 birthdays yesterday, and today I have about 1 million of them. Now, when that happens, that always means you can just go back 9 months. Oh, yeah, these are New Year's Eve babies. A happy birthday today to Richard New, Logan Combs, Karen Thomas, Laura Latham, Darren Godby, Kevin Dalton, Norma Vanhook, Nick Massey, Ruth Thomas, Steve Mullins, Sherry Arthur, Roger Dyke Sr., Trish Wiles, Karen Edwards, Rose Slaughter, Brenda Cook, Carolyn Mounts, Michael Bourne, Terry Norfleet, Tina Coomer, Shannon Vaught, Candy Burton, Beulah Gaines, and a very happy birthday today to Miriam Holly. So, man, this is going to take a little good breath for this one. So, Richard New, Logan Combs, Karen Thomas, Laura Latham, Darren Gobby, Kevin Dalton, Norma Vanhook, Nick Massey, Ruth Thomas, Steve Mullins, Sherry Arthur, Roger Dyke Sr., Trish Wiles, Karen Evers, Rose Slaughter, Brenda Cook, Carolyn Mounts, Michael Bourne, Terry Norfleet, Tina Coomer, Shannon Vaught, Candy Burton, Beulah Gaines, and Miriam Holly. All having birthdays today, all in the vat of names, and eligible for that drawing coming up on Friday. Don't forget, right after the 8 o'clock news break, we're going to be doing the morning mix question of the day. Your chance to win big every Monday through Friday, right here on the morning mix.
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9: A heat advisory begins at 11 a.m. today and remains in effect until 8 p.m. tomorrow night. Bright sunshine develops with fog and spots early today, with daytime highs approaching 96. Winds out of the south at around 5 miles an hour. Clear skies again tonight. Lows dip down to about 72. With your Somerset 106 forecast, I'm staff meteorologist Megan Mulford. Currently, it's 70 degrees.
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0: Got some more music by request for you right now. Literally just moments ago, I heard from Becky via the text line. She wants to hear Heroes by the Wallflowers. I think we can do that for you, Becky. We're about 9 minutes away from your news, weather, and the question of the day.

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3: A soldier is dead after a reported accident at Fort Knox yesterday. A U.S. Army spokesperson has confirmed the incident happened at the fort's motor pool, the facility where vehicles and machinery are maintained, around 10:30 a.m. A piece of engineering equipment fell on the soldier before they were transported to U of L Hospital and ultimately declared dead, according to officials. The Army is withholding the name of the soldier until family members can be notified. A woman is facing charges for allegedly murdering her husband in Mercer County. Authorities allege that on August 23rd, M. McCormick shot and killed Andrew Hilliard during a domestic dispute on McAfee Lane. McCormick has been taken into custody on a charge of murder domestic violence. She's being held without bond. Lancaster Mayor Michael Gaffney says three city police officers are on administrative suspension over an incident that happened last Friday night. The mayor has not identified the situation, but he did say an internal investigation is underway. The family of 84-year-old Ronald Maples says officers seriously injured him when they were called to his home over an ongoing property dispute he has had with neighbors. Maples was left with four broken vertebrae, a fractured jaw, and other injuries after being taken into custody and charged with resisting arrest and assault, according to his loved ones. Mayor Gaffney says no conclusion will be made on allegations against the officers until the investigation is completed. Gas prices are rising slightly across Kentucky this week. That's according to AAA, which says the current average cost per gallon is at $3.70 in the state, which is a few cents higher than last week's prices. Nationally, the average cost per gallon is at $4.09.
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4: Advisory begins at 11 a.m. today and remains in effect until 8 p.m. tomorrow night. Ample sunshine expected with fog and spots early today, with daytime highs approaching 96. Winds out of the southwest at around 5 miles an hour. Clear skies again tonight, lows dip down to about 72. With your Somerset 106 forecast, I'm staff meteorologist Megan Mulford. Right now, it's 70 degrees.
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6: 6 minutes after 8 o'clock. Thanks for being with us on the Morning Mix this morning. You got yours truly, Greg Morin, with you till about 10 o'clock or so. And you know what we like to do at this time of the day, every Monday through Friday, you got her. It's time for that pot of gold at the end of the rainbow. That one-way ticket to paradise we like to call the Morning Mix a question of the day. If you've already won the question of the day in this month, i.e. yesterday, you are not eligible to call. But everybody else can call me up right now at 679-9959. That's 606-679-WYKY. When you call, if you get the answering machine, just hang up and try again. Please do not bother leaving your answer as a voicemail. It will not count. You must talk to me personally to win the Morning Mix question of the day. We are giving away a prize from Somerset Asian Market this morning. That's the Somerset Asian Market, located in the Tradewind Center, stoplight number 6 on Highway 27. We are once again giving away one bottle of Tarani coffee syrup in your choice of flavors. This is a big bottle like they use at the coffee shops. 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And all you got to do to win them is answer this Morning Mix question du jour. Question. In the title of a 1986 song by Lionel Richie, where is he dancing? In the title of a 1986 song by Lionel Richie, where was he dancing? Call me up, 679-9959, with the right answer to that one. You're going to get yourself a bottle of Tarani coffee syrup from Somerset Asian Market. Give me a ring.

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2: I'm former Kentucky Supreme Court Justice Janet Stumbo. 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My husband, Ned Pillersdorf, had never handled a Social Security case, but he sprang into action. 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That work earned Ned recognition as Lawyer of the Year by the American Bar Association. 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
8: 15 minutes after 8 o'clock, we are smack dab in the middle of doing the Morning Mix question of the day. We're giving away a bottle of Tarani coffee syrup from Somerset Asian Market, and our question is, in the title of a 1986 song by Lionel Richie, where was he dancing? Well, let's get to the phone and see if we can't give away this prize this morning. Somerset 106, in the title of a 1986 song by Lionel Richie, where was he dancing?
9: On the ceiling.
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1: Thanks so much for being with us on the Morning Mix this morning. 8:30 is the time, and well, first Wednesday of the month, you can pretty much bet what's going to happen there. It means we're going to have Brooke Bowers from the Pulaski County Public Library in the studio with us. How's it going, Brooke?
10: Good morning, guys. It's going pretty good. Good to be here.
1: Always a ton of stuff coming up at the library, and we should always point out, too, that when Brooke shows up, she brings something to give away. Let's go ahead and tell people what you're going to be giving away this morning so they can be getting their heads around it.
10: I have a drawstring backpack, and then also one of the, like, you know, the who was, where was books, whatever, like the big head, like, books or whatever for kids. This is the What is the Story of Nancy Drew book, and then also a Pulaski County Public Library sticker. That's what we're giving away today.
1: Okay, so yeah. We got the book, the sticker, and it comes in that drawstring backpack.
10: Yes.
1: Okay, so what I want you folks to do is text your first and last name and the word library to 679-9959. And sometimes here in the next 30 minutes, Brooke and I are going to spin the old picker wheel and give this away. But text your first and last name and the word library to 679-9959. So what's coming up at the library, Brooke? Because there's always a bunch of stuff.
10: There really is. Let me start with the children's department because we have a calendar packed full of things. Today for our story time, we're actually going to be meeting at Haney's Appledale Farm.
1: Oh, cool.
10: At 11 a.m. It's $5 a bag to pick some apples. We're going to take a tour of Haney's you guys can get some lunch, play on the playground, all kinds of stuff. So it's going to be really fun. We are going to start with a story at first, and then we'll go in and take the tour. So that will be really, really fun. It's always a good time. We always have a big crowd mm-hmm. for that. And then tomorrow we have our STEAM program, and we're going to be making invisible ink. So that's going to be pretty cool at 4 p.m.
1: Making invisible ink.
10: Yes.
1: Okay.
10: And if you can't tell from the giveaway being Nancy Drew and then the invisible ink and stuff like that, our theme is Nancy Drew and like detective this month. So we also have a Nancy Drew detective themed scavenger hunt.
1: Mm-hmm.
10: So there's, instead of like our normal scavenger hunt where we have like pictures hidden throughout the library, we have clues hidden to find what the last clue is. So really fun.
5: Very cool. Yeah.
10: And they get like a little magnifying glass to go and search as well, because the clues are hidden underneath like a fingerprint. So we went a little extra this month. It was really fun. And then on Friday, we have sound meditation with Miss Olivia Emmett. So that's at 4:00. And she brings all kinds of different like instruments and stuff for us to listen to different sounds and how they might make you feel and all that as well. Story time with Love on a Leash Saturday at 1:00. We are closed on Monday for Labor Day. Our regular toddler tells are on Wednesday. And on Fridays, we are not having story times because we have some other things coming up, like our homeschool open house. So that is on September 18th at 11 a.m. It starts then. And there's going to be a whole itinerary that's going to be posted on our Facebook page later on. But we'll have some different vendors set up, like SCC and the Early Childhood Council and Dolly Parton Imagination Library. And then we're going to go over a presentation of all of the resources the library can provide to the families that are homeschooling for the year and kind of help them with their journey and what we can provide that is free and also effective for their journey. So we have a lot of that going on. And then we also have, with the Early Childhood Council and the library and everything together, September 19th is going to be the First Responders Fair at Hal Rogers Training Center from 10 a.m. to 1 p.m. So that will be fun. There will be all kinds of different activities and games and crafts and stuff for the kids to see. And then, of course, all of the first responders, like trucks and stuff like that as well. So.
5: The vehicles that the kids all flip their wigs about.
10: Oh, yeah, yes. Yeah. They love it so much. They love learning. And it's absolutely great. We also have started our first, well, not our first, but a first one in years, a book club in the children's department, and it's Bookworms Book Club. So the first meeting was yesterday. If you did miss that, we can get the books. It is the first book in the Nancy Drew series, and we're going to be reading that together, and then we're going to meet on September 29th to discuss the book and do an activity and a craft with it as well. So
5: now, hold on. It's the first book in the Nancy Drew series you're doing, or you're using like the very first Nancy Drew book?
10: I think it's the very first in the series.
5: Oh,
10: yes.
5: Right on.
10: I forget
5: cool.
10: the name of it, but
5: well, what we better place to start?
10: Yeah, right?
5: Yeah.
10: So we thought that would be fun. And then, of course, it's Library Card Sign-Up Month. So if you check out 5 books or more in the children's department, you will be entered in to win a prize as well.
5: So, all right.
10: There's a lot going on.
5: Always a ton of stuff
10: yes,
5: coming up at the library.
10: Absolutely. So really excited. We also have our Don't Forget Your Passport program. So we travel to a different country every month. And this month we're going to be traveling to Scotland. And we're going to talk about the culture, the sites that you want to see.
5: Let's confirm.
10: Mm-hmm.
5: You say you're traveling to Scotland this month.
10: In our minds.
5: Yeah, okay. I just wanted to make sure that was because you, it sure like, sounded like you're just yeah, loading up and going
10: not,
5: to Scotland.
10: We're not loading up and going to Scotland. We're just, the library is going to take you there through a slideshow.
5: Virtual travel.
10: It's a virtual travel with some pictures, and we're going to talk about the culture. We're going to have a snack that's related and an activity that's related as well. So that one's always fun. And they do get a little passport book. We stamp it and all that as well. So,
5: oh, that's cool.
10: Yeah, really
5: Since
10: fun.
5: The library is the passport headquarters.
10: Yes. So if you do want to come by and get your passport, if you're feeling like inspired, we do the passports at the library. So we'll get the application together. We'll send them off. We have all the things.
5: Photos and everything
10: yeah,
5: at the library.
10: We have
5: now.
10: The photo booth. So you can do that, fill out the application, and we'll send it off for you. It's really awesome. So you just need a check or a money order and bring your papers in. Yeah. It's really great.
5: All right. Well, yeah, that sounds pretty exciting. And I got to say, actually traveling to Scotland would be pretty good, too. You would
10: probably
5: do that if the library was paying for it, right? If you were getting paid to
10: yes.
5: travel to Scotland with a bunch of kids,
10: 100%.
5: You'd probably do that.
10: Oh, yeah. That would be so fun. Let's go.
5: I'm ready to load up right now.
10: Let's go right now.
5: Break out my kilt and bagpipes. We're going to eat some haggis.
10: I'm ready.
5: Right.
10: And then I did forget that on September 25th, we're going to have our Nancy Drew movie party. So we'll have activities, games, snacks, and stuff like that as well. So and that is on the 25th at 3 p.m. as well. So all of the detective things and just a lot of different fun in the department for everybody.
5: Yes, ma'am. And before we take a music break here, remind everybody what they can win today once again.
10: So we have a drawstring backpack, and then the What is the Story of Nancy Drew book, and then a Pulaski County Public Library sticker as well.
5: And if you're interested in winning that, I need you to text your first and last name and the word library to 679-9959. And coming up here before too long, Brooke and I will spin the old picker wheel, and we're going to give that away. We're going to take a quick music break and come back. Is there anything else you want to add right now, Brooke?
10: Oh, I did want to say also, this is in November, but we are going to be meeting at Expressions Tea and Gifts for a teddy bear story time. That is on November 7th at 11:30 a.m. There will be food and all that as well, but you do have to register with Expressions Tea and Gifts to come to that story time, because they do need a head count, and I think there is a prize. I'm not sure what that is, but we will be there doing the story time if you guys do want to go to that as well.
5: Yes, ma'am. Well, folks, we're going to take a quick music break. We'll be right back, and before too long here, we're going to give away Brooke's swag for today.

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3: Somerset 106 weather.
4: A heat advisory begins at 11 a.m. today and remains in effect until 8 p.m. tomorrow night. Ample sunshine expected with fog and spots early today, with daytime highs approaching 96. Winds out of the southwest at around 5 miles an hour. Clear skies again tonight. Lows dip down to about 72. With your Somerset 106 forecast, I'm staff meteorologist Megan Mulford. Currently, it's 75 degrees.
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0: 8:52 is the time. Thanks so much for being with us on The Morning Mix. You got yours truly, Greg Moore, and Brooke Bowers from the Pulaski County Public Library. Brooke, we are talking about all things coming up library, and here in just a minute, we're going to be giving away your Nancy Drew book and your sticker and your drawstring backpack. So you've got just a minute or two left to text your first and last name and the word library to 679-9959. And Brooke, coming up here in just a few minutes, we're going to spin that picker wheel. What else is coming up at the library?
1: So I know I talked about the children's department having a new book club, but I do want to talk about how we have a book club for the adults as well. And they do meet monthly. This is Off the Page Book Club. So they use Hoopla or Libby as their source for getting the books, but you are welcome to read the physical book. They do have those as well. And then we also have ones that you can check out as well. So if you're looking for a book club, they are meeting on September 24th, and they are going to be discussing the book Cackle, and it is a witchy book, and it's by Rachel Harrison, September 24th from 3 to 4. So that will be fun. And then we also have some of our adult programs. So we have two different events coming up. We have an author coming on, let me see, October 1st from 5:30 to 6:45. It is local authors Gary Woodall and Pamela Richards Woodall, and they're going to launch their new book, Soulmates Redeemed and Restored, a true story of God's amazing grace. So that will be Thursday, October 1st from 5:30 to 6:45 at the library. And this will also be an event to mark the official kickoff of their Hope and Healing book tour. So
0: right on.
1: Yes. And then also with the adults, Dandelion Scribes poetry reading at 4:30 on September 8th. So I thought that would be really interesting to go to. So if you guys love poetry, Dandelion Scribes poetry reading at 4:30 September 8th at the library. All kinds of other fun things going on at the library for the adults as well. There's going to be fall diamond art on September 9th at 2 p.m. They also have other fall like decor crafts going on as well. They have bingo every month. This one is going to be on September 16th at 3 p.m. And then, of course, Crochet Club still meets every month, and that will be on September 17th at 5 p.m.
0: Crochet Club, was that the birth of your koozie making?
1: No, you were ahead
0: of the game.
1: No,
0: okay.
1: No. Kat Spurgeon is the one that comes and hosts the class, and she is great. She has been doing the Crochet Club monthly for quite a while now. I want to say like maybe going on a year or something like that.
0: Mm-hmm.
1: But she does a really great job. I tried to go a couple times in the beginning, but usually whenever I'm off work, I'm like, I gotta go. I got things to do. But I would love to go to the Crochet Club as well. But really fun. They learn a lot of stuff and they make really fun things. So I don't know what they're making this month, but it's always something really, really cute. And then we also have all the programs going on in the teen department as well. So they always have something fun going on. And the teen department is from ages 13 to 19.
0: Mm-hmm.
1: So any teens that are in that age range that want to come and hang out in the teen department and enjoy the programs. And also usually some of their programs, like the gaming ones, they have like gift cards that they give away. So that's always fun to get something like that. So they have on Thursday, they're going to be making sea glass jars at 4 p.m. That will be an in-person program and also on demand. So usually they're in-person programs later on, probably about 3 days later, it will be on their Facebook page, and mm-hmm. you can actually watch them do the program as well. And then you can do it at home.
0: Very cool.
1: I think that is so cool. Magic the Gathering will be on Tuesday, September 8th at 4 p.m. So if you guys are into Magic the Gathering, they are going to be meeting at 4 p.m. This is in person. They're going to make pom-pom bear keychains, which is so cute. This will also be in person and on demand, and that's on September 10th. Another one that I think is going to be so fun is the September 15th at 4 p.m. Henna Tattoos. So, teen apartment, They'll be getting henna tattoos. This is a parent permission form that has to be required to be signed. So your grown-up does have to sign a form for you to get the henna tattoo. But that will be so fun. And, of course, that's in person.
0: Yes, ma'am. I'm going to pause you just a second because we have like 2.5 minutes left. We'll come back to that. I want to make sure we give away this prize before we run out of time here. So looks like we have 9 people have in. So we're going to set the picker wheel to 9 and give her the old spinneroo here. Well, there we go. Number 6, Grayson Cox. Grayson Cox, congratulations. You just got yourself the Nancy Drew book, the sticker, and the drawstring backpack. And Brooke Grayson can pick that up at the Pulaski County Public Library anytime after 9:30 a.m. this morning.
1: Yes, of course. And congratulations. So exciting.
0: Now, we got about 1.5 minutes left if you want to throw some more stuff out there.
1: I do, always. So, of course, we've got all the things going on in the teen department. Check those out. All of us have our own Facebook pages. So the children's department, the teen department, the main branch, all the other branches, Burnside, Science Hill, Shopville, and Nancy, and the Bookmobile. All of them have their own Facebook pages. So if you want to keep up with what's going on at the library, just follow one of those pages. And also our main page will kind of share all the things going on as well. Also, our website is PulaskiLibrary.com. So go visit that. That's how you can also reserve books or check out our resources. And also the Library of Things. You can check those out as well. We, with your library card for free, you can check out things at the library, such as kitchen appliances, health things. We also have like a stroller. We have yard games, tents, and all kinds of stuff like that. So a lot of fun.
0: Yes, ma'am. Well, we've been talking to Brooke Bowers from the Pulaski County Public Library. And don't forget, Grayson Cox, go by the library anytime after 9:30 to pick up your prize. Brooke, as usual, thanks so much for taking the time to come in and talk to us. And I'm sure we'll be seeing you next month.
1: Yes, it's always going to be here. Have a great day, guys.
0: Thank you, Brooke.
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8: Somerset 106 weather.
9: Heat advisory begins at 11 a.m. today and remains in effect until 8 p.m. tomorrow night. Ample sunshine expected with fog and spots early today, with daytime highs approaching 96. Winds out of the southwest at around 5 miles an hour. Clear skies again tonight, lows dip down to about 72. With your Somerset 106 forecast, I'm staff meteorologist Megan Mulford. Currently, it's 75 degrees.
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0: John Cougar Mellencamp right here on The Morning Mix. Thanks so much for being with us. And we are joined in the studios right now, as promised, by Amber Scott from CASA, Court-Appointed Special Advocates. Amber, nice to have you in once again.
1: Good morning. Nice to be here.
0: Now, just as we always do, let's start off by telling people who might not have any idea what CASA is. Make sure people understand just what it is that you do.
1: So CASA stands for Court-Appointed Special Advocates, and my role as the coordinator is to recruit everyday people such as yourselves to be trained and sworn in by the courts to advocate for children who are going through the abuse and neglect system. Personally, for me, it's here in Pulaski and Rockcastle, and then we have another coordinator that does the same in Russell and Wayne.
0: Right on. So what have you, is there anything coming up? I know you guys are always having like some fundraisers, that kind of thing. Anything like that coming up that people might get on their radar?
1: We do have one. This is going to be in Russell County, but we're actually going to have a car show. I don't believe it's been posted on our website yet, but it's going to be October 24th at the Extreme Auto Spa. So we'll be posting about that soon. There's going to be music, a silent auction, food trucks, etc. So stay tuned and check out, you know, the CASA of Southern Kentucky Facebook page, and of course our CASA CASA.org website, CASASky.org. I'm sorry.
0: Yeah, CASASky.org.
1: Yes, I messed that up last time too. CASA, I've got to do better.
0: Yeah, that SKY is Southern Kentucky, so CASASky.org. You can find out about anything you want to know. And I always like to point out, too, if somebody does want to be a CASA volunteer, you do not have to be a lawyer. I think that's a common misconception.
1: No, you don't have to be a lawyer. Like I said, it's just everyday people such as yourselves. You don't have to have any type of degree. You don't have to have any special type of certificates or experience. You just have to have the heart to want to help these children. And, you know, it's our community's most vulnerable children. You have to be at least 21 years of age, and we have some pretty extensive background checks that we do on everybody. Of course, just, you know, we have to have safe people around the kids. And that's it. We do all of the training that you'll need in-house.
0: Yeah, it will be. You will go through some pretty extensive training. I mean, it's like a full course that people go through, basically, to learn to do this.
1: It is, and we have a couple different modalities. So you can do the in-person. It's a little bit lengthier. And then we have one. We actually just did an orientation for one last night. That's our kind of a move at your own pace guided learning. That one was pretty packed out. It was pretty full. But we are actually, if you'll stay tuned again to some social media, the class that we have right now is so big that I'm going to have to do another introduction orientation with a couple others. So there's still time to join that. It only lasts about 5 weeks, and you only meet one time a week to get through that training. And the actual platform is completely move at your own pace. So it's one of those things where if you have time to do a little bit of the work right now, and then you can hop on later, maybe after, you know, baseball or whatever you've got going on with your life and your kids, then you're able to just get the work completed at your own pace. It's a little bit more flexible.
0: And just to confirm also, are there CASA volunteers who work with CASA but are not necessarily going to court? Are there positions people could volunteer for where you're not in court, or is that pretty much what everybody's going to be doing?
1: Well, there's a couple different ways. One, and I'm glad you mentioned that, because we're actually looking, we are expanding into Clinton County. And we need board members. We also need board members in some of our other counties, too. You know, we were Rockcastle and Pulaski for so long, and where we have added on Russell and Wayne, and now we're adding on Clinton. We really need more board members and people that are just involved in the community to kind of help us get CASA out there.
0: Yeah, and so like, what kind of things are board members responsible for? What will you be doing if you're on a board? I mean, is there like a monthly meeting? What are you doing?
1: Well, and of course, because I'm an employee, I'm not involved in a lot of the board stuff, but they do. They have monthly meetings. We kind of try to host them in where we do have so many different counties. You know, we're still just one board. So I know they try to be flexible and move, so it's not always somebody coming from Wayne to Pulaski.
0: Mm-hmm.
1: I believe, don't completely hold me to this, I believe last month it was in Russell County. So they went over there, but then there's always like a virtual option if you need to hop on, because, you know, it's not always feasible if you're in Rockcastle to be able to go to Wayne County and things of that nature. But, I mean, they're the main decision makers. They're the overseers of everybody. That's who our executive director answers to, just kind of the chain of command.
0: And once again, if anybody wanted to find out more, of course, your website is CASASKY.org, but you're also on Facebook, you said, right?
1: Yes, and that's CASA of Southern Kentucky.
0: And if you follow CASA of Southern Kentucky on Facebook, I'm sure that any of your events or fundraisers coming down the pike, you'll be seeing that in your Facebook feed.
1: Yeah, absolutely. They're posted on the website, and then we've tried to really make sure we post everything upcoming that we have. And it's not just fundraisers; it's upcoming informationals and places that we'll be set up at. If you know, you're out in the community, maybe, you know, last weekend or last Friday, actually, we set up at the Kentucky State Fair. So if it's pay attention to that, and if we're somewhere where you're going to be, swing by and talk to us, and we can get you some more information.
0: So part of that is, like you said, being at the Kentucky State Fair or whatever, one of your volunteer jobs might sort of just be ambassador then.
1: Yeah, so one of the, that was another thing, is another way that you can help if you don't have time to dedicate to be to fully be invested in volunteering is what we call a friend of CASA. Uh-huh. And that's basically what you do. I mean, you're involved with CASA. You're helping us be out there. If we have an event, you want to come help. You want to come set up at a booth or something, things of that nature. So that way you're not completely dedicated to taking on a case or anything, but you are involved enough that you kind of feel like you're still making that difference and getting the word out there.
0: Right on. Very cool. And so I'm just going to ask, coming up here with you personally, I know a lot of times, of course, we're on a different day than we usually are. You're in here on a Tuesday, yeah, generally. But a lot of the time, when you get off the air with me, you're running somewhere to go to court type of deal. Are you got something coming up today like that? Or you,
1: Today's great. I love Wednesdays.
0: You might want to change to Wednesdays. Is that what you're telling me?
1: I would not be mad about it. But it is. It seems like, especially, you know, we have chamber and court, mm-hmm, and this and that. And Tuesday, Mondays and Tuesdays are always crazy for me. And then I know the other counties, their days are completely different. But here in Pulaski and Rockcastle, I have court every single week, Monday and Tuesday. Wednesdays are pretty chill. Wednesdays I can wear leggings and not worry about wearing a suit jacket.
0: So depending on what county you're volunteering for CASA, mm-hmm, in, it will depend on what your busy days of the week are, basically.
1: It will, and I'll be completely honest, where I'm so used to Pulaski and Rockcastle being every Monday and Tuesday of every week, I cannot keep up with Lisa. She's our other coordinator.
0: Uh-huh.
1: And where she does Russell and Wayne, I can't keep up with what days are their court days. It confuses me because it's not every single week.
0: Right.
1: So I couldn't even begin to tell you. I'll have to have Lisa come on here with me sometime so she can talk about a little bit more about her schedule, because I cannot keep up.
0: Absolutely. Now, I do have a question, too. And I maybe it doesn't work like this, but if someone knew a child that they thought could use CASA's help.
1: Yes.
0: Is that the kind of thing where you can apply, or does just the court get involved and appoint that? How do these kids get on CASA's radar is really what I'm asking.
1: Well, the biggest thing is they have to have a case that's already in the what we call DNA court. So it's, mm-hmm, dependency, neglect, and abuse. A lot of people refer to it as family court, but it's actually just a little bit different. So they have to have typically a petition from somebody is filed either within, you know, with DCBS. Sometimes it's a truancy case. It's filed through the school, things of that nature. But once it's in our courtroom and the case is ongoing, anybody involved in that case can request that a child has a CASA. The thing I love about having a CASA is it gives that child or children to have their wants, needs, and their voice really heard throughout that case.
0: Mm-hmm.
1: And on one hand, you can look at it as hopefully it's going to help that child not have to come in the courtroom. Hopefully it will help them not have to be as present in their own case. But at the same time, on the other hand, it also allows them to still be as involved as they can be without having to physically be there. So we're there and we're being their voice and we're advocating for what they need. You know, sometimes it's not even court related. Sometimes it's that little Johnny has been in foster care for a few months and he really wants to play soccer, and They need resources on how to get him to be able to play soccer. So it's not always the harder material. It's just advocating and being that child's voice in general.
0: But it happens after a court case has already started.
1: Oh, yes. Yeah, sure. It has to. But then anybody can request it once you're in there. So the parents could request it. DCBS can request it. Okay. The judge can request it. Literally just anybody that's involved. The child, if the child happened to know what a CASA was, and I will say that doesn't happen very often, but anybody involved in the case can request a CASA on the child's behalf.
0: And as you say so often, it's also just the fact that the child can have somebody to talk to about their situation that isn't, say, directly involved. It's not an aunt or, you know, somebody that's in the family, or you're another person, a stable person that they can tell their story to. That's good. Just that alone has to be a valuable thing for a lot of these kids.
1: It is. And like I said, I feel like I say this every time I'm on here, but a lot of times you're the one consistent person in that child's life. Mm-hmm. We have some children, which is crazy to think, but sometimes their parents or caregivers aren't involved in the case at all. And then, unfortunately, no fault of their own, a lot of DCBS workers, like where it goes through different phases, I guess you could say, of the case, that worker's going to change. One time I had a girl who had four different social workers from January to April. But I was there the whole time, not to toot our own horn, but just giving you an idea that, you know, sometimes the way that the quote unquote system works is the CASA can sometimes be the one consistent person throughout that child's entire court case.
0: Well, that's great to know. And so once again, CASASKY.org. If anybody wants to find out more information, or if they did want to volunteer, I'm assuming there's a page or something on that website where they investigate into that.
1: Yes. So there is. There's a link on the website. I believe it says get involved up at the top, and you can apply there. That application does not completely tie you or bind you to anything, but that way we can reach out. We have some of your information, and we can kind of talk some more about the program. Like I said, we had an informational last night. I'm going to be posting another one, I'm hoping, for the end of this week, which is really quick, but just because we have so many people coming up. But we'll be posting that on social media too. Really, social media is the big area to really see what upcoming stuff we've got going on.
0: Yes, ma'am. Well, folks, we've been talking to Amber Scott from CASA, court-appointed special advocates. Anything else you want to add before we wrap up, Amber?
1: Nope, that is it. Just stay tuned to our social media, our Facebook.
0: Thank you so much for taking the time to come in. I'm sure we'll be talking to you next month.
1: Yes, thank you.
0: Thank you. Folks, stay right here with us. All kinds of your favorite music and programming coming up on The Morning Mix.
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11: A heat advisory begins at 11 a.m. today and remains in effect until 8 p.m. tomorrow night. Ample sunshine expected with fog and spots early today, with daytime highs approaching 96. Winds out of the southwest at around 5 miles an hour. Clear skies again tonight, lows dip down to about 72. With your Somerset 106 forecast, I'm staff meteorologist Megan Mulford. Currently, it's 77 degrees.
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8: Somerset 106 weather.
9: A heat advisory begins at 11 a.m. today and remains in effect until 8 p.m. tomorrow night. Ample sunshine expected with fog and spots early today, with daytime highs approaching 96. Winds out of the southwest at around 5 miles an hour. Clear skies again tonight. Lows dip down to about 72. With your Somerset 106 forecast, I'm staff meteorologist Megan Mulford. Currently, it's 77 degrees.
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Natasha Bedingfield, pocket full of sunshine. Well, I got some parrot news now. Now, they won't be defying gravity anytime soon, but these flightless parrots are defying the odds. After nearly going extinct in the mid-1900s, a record 90 Kakapo parrots have recently been added to the family tree. Now, the Kakapo Recovery Program, part of New Zealand's Department of Conservation, announced Tuesday that the official Kakapo population now stands at 325 birds, which is a, quote, recovery-era high for our feathered friends down under. Now, the green owl-faced parrots travel by foot. They're sometimes described as having a waddling gait, which, makes them more susceptible to predators. And before conservation efforts, were put into place, hunters also. But while they won't be, spreading their wings with their airborne relatives, the Kakapo can proudly caw about their life expectancy in a protected environment on New Zealand's offshore islands and mainland sanctuary. The Kakapo can live up to 90 years. It's also the heaviest parrot species, with the males among them weighing up to 8 pounds. But yeah, they were about gone completely. Well, there's around 325 of them out there now. So yeah, progress is being made.

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5: A heat advisory begins at 11 a.m. today and remains in effect until 8 p.m. tomorrow night. Ample sunshine expected with fog and spots early today, with daytime highs approaching 96. Winds out of the southwest at around 5 miles an hour. Clear skies again tonight. Lows dip down to about 72. With your Somerset 106 forecast, I'm staff meteorologist Megan Mulford. Right now, it's 79 degrees.
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7: All righty, my little sugar plum fairies. That's about to wrap it up for me for the day. But fear not, you know we'll be back in here again tomorrow, bright and early, 6 to 10 in the a.m. for more Morning Mixin'. Until then, folks, this is yours truly, Greg Moore, signing off. Have a fantastic day, and remember, there are people out there who truly believe that you are spectacular. Be one of them. Greg out.

I do have one more quick announcement. I heard from Brooke Bowers from the Pulaski County Public Library just a couple minutes ago. She wants to let everybody know that story time at Haney's Appledale Farm today, the library story time was supposed to be at Haney's today. That's going to be rescheduled to another day because of the heat advisory. So again, if you were planning to drive out to Haney's Appledale Farm for story time today, it will get rescheduled to another day, but not happening today. Have a great day, everybody.

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4: A heat advisory begins at 11 a.m. today and remains in effect until 8 p.m. tomorrow night. Ample sunshine expected with fog and spots early today, with daytime highs approaching 96. Winds out of the southwest at around 5 miles an hour. Clear skies again tonight. Lows dip down to about 72. With your Somerset 106 forecast, I'm staff meteorologist Megan Mulford. Right now, it's 79 degrees.
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They're the Go-Go's, and we got the beat. Hey, good morning. I'm Scott. Thanks for letting me tag along with you today as we help you on through that Wednesday/second day of September already. Here comes Shaggy. It's Angel.

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That's golden. Well, thanks for having us on today, doing our part to scoot you on through another Wednesday workday. And I don't know if you heard about this news the other day, but Lionel Richie, who is 77 years old these days, had to check himself into the ICU the other day after a performance in St. Louis.

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6: A heat advisory begins at 11 a.m. today and remains in effect until 8 p.m. tomorrow night. Ample sunshine expected with fog and spots early today, with daytime highs approaching 96. Winds out of the southwest at around 5 miles an hour. Clear skies again tonight, lows dip down to about 72. With your Somerset 106 forecast, I'm staff meteorologist Megan Mulford. Right now, it's 84 degrees.
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1: Benson Boone and Beautiful Things. All right, well, for some reason, comedian Kenan Thompson got announced as Simon Cowell's temporary replacement on the upcoming America's Got Talent episode where Simon recovers from back surgery.

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It's Apologize from One Republic. All right, well, it's official. The Burning Man Festival off and running in the Nevada desert. 70,000 people gathering to express themselves and celebrate art with a number of camps and activities going on, including a controversial dome of some sort. Yeah, a dome. I'm not going to talk about the dome on the radio. I'm not even going to tell you the name of the dome because you might be a little shocked. You can always check it out online, though, if you want.

0: like no one's going to upload it to YouTube. 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
3: Advisory begins at 11 a.m. today and remains in effect until 8 p.m. tomorrow night. Ample sunshine expected with fog and spots early today, with daytime highs approaching 96. Winds out of the southwest at around 5 miles an hour. Clear skies again tonight. Lows dip down to about 72. With your Somerset 106 forecast, I'm staff meteorologist Megan Mulford. Currently 86.
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It's Madonna with Lucky Star. Well, thanks so much for having us tuned in as we do our part to get you on through that Wednesday with stuff from Fergie. It's Big Girls Don't Cry.

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Taylor Swift and Fade of Ophelia. All right, well, have you heard about this? The late Naya Rivera's son, Josie Dorsey, going to be making his big screen acting debut in the upcoming movie called The Burning Valley. Yeah, he's 10 years old these days, but he was just 4 when his mom drowned in that tragic accident back in 2020.

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7: Somerset 106 weather.
8: A heat advisory remains in effect. Ample sunshine expected today with daytime highs approaching 96. Southwest winds at around 5 miles an hour. Clear skies again tonight. Lows dip down to about 72. Daytime highs approaching 97. Tomorrow, bright sunshine expected. With your Somerset 106 forecast, I'm staff meteorologist Megan Mulford. Currently, 90.
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It's Post Malone and Circles. Well, I'm not going to lie, outer space and the universe in general just really intrigues me. It's so interesting, but have you heard about this? NASA just launched their new Nancy Grace Roman Space Telescope on Sunday. Yeah, this new telescope, though, get this, has the precision of the Hubble telescope, but a field of view 100 times larger and can actually scan 1,000 times faster.

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2: 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Get the forecast and high and low temperatures for today and tomorrow. Just call 606-678-8100.
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It's Bruno Mars and Risk It All. All right, well, apparently Iceland not going to be joining the EU. Icelandic voters the other day rejected a proposal last weekend to restart those negotiations on joining the European Union.

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3: Lawyers for former Letcher County Sheriff Mickey Steins are appealing a decision to deny him bond. A brief was filed with the Kentucky Court of Appeals on Monday. They argue that prosecutors did not prove that his guilt was evident, which is a legal requirement to deny bail in capital cases. Steins is accused of fatally shooting Judge Kevin Mullins. The Better Schools Kentucky Political Action Committee is endorsing Lieutenant Governor Jacqueline Coleman as she runs for the governor's office. The organization is made up of teachers in the Commonwealth. Coleman is a former educator herself and says teachers played a significant role in electing her and Governor Beshear to their current offices. Coleman will face former Beshear advisor Rocky Adkins in next year's Democratic primary for Kentucky governor. Kentucky State Police are planning to conduct safety checkpoints this Labor Day weekend. KSP announced dozens of planned operations across the Commonwealth yesterday. Troopers are urging people to avoid driving under the influence by planning for a sober ride. Officials are also asking anyone who sees someone impaired to speak up and help them make a safe choice. A Lexington-area nonprofit is recognizing Hunger Action Month and sharing more information on the prevalence of food insecurity in Kentucky. Operators of God's Pantry Food Bank say over 300,000 people across 50 counties they serve often do not know where their next meal will come from. This works out to about 1 in 5 people total, including 1 in 4 children. The latest numbers from Feeding America show food insecurity is over 12% higher in Kentucky than it was the previous year.
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10: A heat advisory remains in effect. Ample sunshine expected this afternoon, with daytime highs approaching 96. Winds out of the southwest at around 5 miles an hour. Clear skies again tonight. Lows dip down to about 71. Bright sunshine expected tomorrow. Highs level off around 97. With your Somerset 106 forecast, I'm staff meteorologist Megan Mulford. Right now, it's 90 degrees.
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0: expected tomorrow. Highs level off around 97. With your Somerset 106 forecast, I'm staff meteorologist Megan Mulford. Right now, it's 90 degrees.
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It's Big Mountain and Baby, I Love Your Way. Well, thanks so much for having us on as we scoot you on through that Wednesday workday with stuff from Gwen Stefani and her band, No Doubt. Yeah, you remember this one, right? It's Don't Speak.

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2: If you had $1.8 billion to give to Congress, what would you tell them to do with it? 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I'm Ned Pillersdorf, and I approve this message because I'm running for Congress to fight for you. 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
2: Unfortunately, political violence is now part of our culture and reared its ugly head on January 6th when hundreds of Capitol Police officers were violently assaulted by domestic terrorists determined to prevent the peaceful transfer of power. 88-year-old Congressman Hal Rogers voted to pay them $1.8 billion. I am Ned Pillersdorf, and I approve this ad because I don't believe in political violence. I think the domestic terrorists should be back in jail.
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Ed Sheeran, and camera. All right. Well, have you heard about the transition at Apple? Apple's senior VP of hardware engineering, John Ternus, has taken over as the company's CEO. Yeah, Tim Cook has officially stepped down as CEO. But get this. While Tim was CEO, Apple's market cap grew about $32 million per hour every hour for 15 straight years. Whoa. Yeah, no pressure, John. Good luck.

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6: A heat advisory remains in effect. Ample sunshine expected this afternoon, with daytime highs approaching 96. Winds out of the southwest at around 5 miles an hour. Clear skies again tonight, lows dip down to about 71. Bright sunshine expected tomorrow, highs level off around 97. With your Somerset 106 forecast, I'm staff meteorologist Megan Mulford. Right now, it's 91 degrees.
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Taylor Swift, and I knew it, I knew you. Well, it's official. Google Maps is going with the flow. They've already updated the name of Lake Ontario to Lake America for users here in the United States.

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0: Justin Bieber with Daisies. Well, congrats to the country of Curacao. They just won their second Little League World Series title on Sunday with a victory over our United States champion, Henderson, Nevada.
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1: Somerset 106 weather. A heat advisory remains in effect. Ample sunshine expected this afternoon, with daytime highs approaching 96. Winds out of the southwest at around 5 miles an hour. Clear skies again tonight, lows dip down to about 71. Bright sunshine expected tomorrow, highs level off around 97. With your Somerset 106 forecast, I'm staff meteorologist Megan Mulford. Currently 93.
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That's Aerosmith. It's Crying. Well, thanks so much for having us on. Trying to help you on through that Wednesday and get you over that midweek hump and into our first September weekend slide of the year. Yeah, appreciate it. My name is Scott, and from Ellen Langley, this is Choosing Texas.

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5: 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Get the forecast and high and low temperatures for today and tomorrow. 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

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That's Dreams. All right, well, just further proof that Hollywood has no new ideas, there's apparently going to be a Days of Thunder sequel, and joining Tom Cruise this time around, going to be the one and only Anne Hathaway.

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4: Advisory remains in effect. Ample sunshine expected this afternoon with daytime highs approaching 96. Winds out of the southwest at around 5 miles an hour. Clear skies again tonight, lows dip down to about 71. Bright sunshine expected tomorrow, highs level off around 97. With your Somerset 106 forecast, I'm staff meteorologist Megan Mulford. Currently 93.
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Lady Gaga and Bruno Mars, Best Eye with a Smile. 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

It's Alicia Keys and Fallen. Well, this is one of the craziest stories I think I'll probably read in 2026. 85-year-old soap opera actress Donna Mills, who most people remember from Knott's Landing way back in the day, says that she has made, get this, six figures in just her first month on OnlyFans. Are you kidding me? This story is wrong for so many different reasons.

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8: Somerset 106 weather. A heat advisory remains in effect. Ample sunshine expected this afternoon, with daytime highs approaching 96. Winds out of the southwest at around 5 miles an hour. Clear skies again tonight, lows dip down to about 71. Bright sunshine expected tomorrow, highs level off around 97. With your Somerset 106 forecast, I'm staff meteorologist Megan Mulford. Currently 93.
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Rod Stewart and Forever Young. Hey, my name is Scott. Thanks for letting me tag along with you today as we help you on through that Wednesday. And from Billy Joe Armstrong and his band Green Day, this is Time of Your Life.

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It's Gaudier and somebody that I used to know. All right, well, if you're in the market for a camel, there's apparently an app for that. It's called Gulf Camels. 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
5: Somerset 106 weather. A heat advisory remains in effect. Ample sunshine expected this afternoon with daytime highs approaching 96. Winds out of the southwest at around 5 miles an hour. Clear skies again tonight. Lows dip down to about 71. Bright sunshine expected tomorrow. Highs level off around 97. With your Somerset 106 forecast, I'm staff meteorologist Megan Mulford. Right now, it's 95 degrees.
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1: That's Ed Sheeran and Shape of You. Well, I don't know if you missed it, but over this past weekend, yeah, congrats to Scottie Scheffler. He just won the PGA Tour Championship, finishing at 16 under par and secured the $10 million prize. $10 million bucks. I really should have paid attention more with those golf lessons when I was young. 1, 2,

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1: Hello, I'm an AI voice. 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
3: 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Get the forecast and high and low temperatures for today and tomorrow. 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

Ariana Grande and Hate That I Made You Love Me. All right, well, have you heard about this? Snoop Dogg's ice cream company, Dr. Bombay, is apparently hiring. Yeah, they're looking for an official ice cream taste tester, it says, with a $10,000 a month salary. Wait, what? Am I reading that right? 10 grand a month to taste test ice cream? I mean, is there like THC in the ice cream? That could be a problem, but other than that, I'm down.

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6: A heat advisory remains in effect. Highs around 96 this afternoon, under sunny skies, winds out of the southwest at around 5 miles an hour. Clear skies again tonight, lows around 71. Ample sunshine expected tomorrow, chance of rain showers, highs around 97. With your Somerset 106 forecast, I'm staff meteorologist Megan Mulford. Right now, it's 95 degrees.
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Losing Control with Teddy Swims right here this Wednesday as we start to climb over it one song at a time. So, not for nothing, while we're here playing country right off the bat, because there's been like Dolly news every day since her passing. Dolly Parton's estate announced Dolly Fest will go down next year in Nashville and in London. It's something Dolly planned to host for her 80th birthday, but she had to put it on hold because of her health. So get ready. Dolly Fest, the celebration of lifetime to Nashville and London. So two great music festivals held on two consecutive weekends for what would have been her 80th birthday. On the way, Vanessa Carlton, Nelly Furtado, Alex Warren's coming in hot too.

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5: A heat advisory remains in effect. Highs around 96 this afternoon, under sunny skies, winds out of the southwest at around 5 miles an hour. Clear skies again tonight, lows around 71. Ample sunshine expected tomorrow, chance of rain showers, highs around 97. With your Somerset 106 forecast, I'm staff meteorologist Megan Mulford. Right now, it's 95 degrees.
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Alex Warren and Ordinary, and it's been ordinary that we just didn't know who killed Tupac Shakur for more than 30 years, but that all ended on Monday. Catching up with some news, Dwayne Kefe D. Davis was convicted on Monday of the murder of Tupac, even though he didn't pull the actual trigger himself. He claimed his nephew, Orlando Baby Lane Anderson, did that, but he also died in an unrelated shooting to that in 1998 as well. So Davis also claimed that Diddy, that's right, who was affiliated with the Crips, offered $1 million for Tupac's death, but Diddy always denied it. So it's he said kind of thing. At the end of the day, Dwayne Kefe D. Davis could get life in prison. Took 30 years to get this guy, right? Rem and Selena up next. It won't take us 30 years to get calmed down. That's right around the corner.

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0: 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I've never seen.

Let me live that fantasy. It's Lord with Royals right here. And 1 week from today, the actual NFL kicks off, which is nice, right? We've been in preseason for a while. So the big question is, would you rather tailgate or home gate? 5,000 sports fans weighed in, and now everybody prefers to home gate rather than the traditional tailgate, right? Because, well, it includes, you know, different foods, different drinks, and the fact that you always have a bathroom nearby, right? It's way more relaxed to home gate rather than tailgate. So just so you know, that's the new thing, the trend. Prince is up next with Little Red Corvette.

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5: Somerset 106 weather. A heat advisory continues until 8 p.m. tomorrow night. Clear skies tonight with lows around 71. Northwest winds at around 5 miles an hour. Bright sunshine expected again tomorrow. Chance of rain showers. Daytime highs approaching 97. Clear skies tomorrow night. Lows dip down to about 72. With your Somerset 106 forecast, I'm staff meteorologist Megan Mulford. Currently, it's 97 degrees.
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Bruno Mars with I Just Might. You know how sometimes we play Philip Phillips on the show? And he was that winner of American Idol at one point. So Philip Phillips giving a little candid interview saying that some contestants are recruited by the show and are guaranteed to make it to a certain point in the competition. Is that right then? It kind of makes me feel, you know, a lot of people still watch American Idol. Some people have fallen out of favor with it. And then you hear things like this where it really isn't as big of a competition as you think, because if some contestants are recruited by the show and guaranteed to make it to a certain point, what's the point, right? And then what about all these other people that are trying to make it big? I don't know. It kind of puts a dirty taste in your mouth, right? A little bit. Olivia Dean, Daryl Hall, John Oates, Katy Perry leads the way next.

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5: A heat advisory continues until 8 p.m. tomorrow night. Clear skies tonight with lows around 71. Northwest winds at around 5 miles an hour. Bright sunshine expected again tomorrow. Chance of rain showers. Daytime highs approaching 97. Clear skies tomorrow night. Lows dip down to about 72. With your Somerset 106 forecast, I'm staff meteorologist Megan Mulford. Currently, it's 97 degrees.
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Olivia Dean and So Easy. Okay, so let's get wrapped up in some what's happening on the tube news. The Trump administration, we never talk politics, but they've recruited Nicki Minaj and Dean Cain. You remember him? For a Shark Tank style show where businesses will compete for a $1 million grand prize. The final Kelly Clarkson show aired the other day. I don't know if you saw it. And this is no surprise to me, but the Dutton Ranch star Cole Hauser apparently not getting along with Taylor Sheridan. So where does the Dutton Ranch star go from here? I know inquiring minds want to know. No, I hear nobody really is getting along with Taylor Sheridan. Look what happened between him and Kevin Costner. Lumineers, Tears for Fears. We'll toss in some Louis Capaldi for good measure too.

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Someone you loved. It's Lewis Capaldi. If you love somebody who eats a lot of tofu, you might want to let them know that I just read the FDA announced a tofu recall. I know so many people out there making that change to tofu instead of like meat. And so anyway, it might be contaminated with ink, they say. So that's why the tofu was on the recall. You can look for more of the recalls on the FDA recall list, so to speak. I guess you just hit Google for that. See us up next with Unstoppable.

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3: Lawyers for former Letcher County Sheriff Mickey Steins are appealing a decision to deny him bond. A brief was filed with the Kentucky Court of Appeals on Monday. They argue that prosecutors did not prove that his guilt was evident, which is a legal requirement to deny bail in capital cases. Steins is accused of fatally shooting Judge Kevin Mullins. The Better Schools Kentucky Political Action Committee is endorsing Lieutenant Governor Jacqueline Coleman as she runs for the governor's office. The organization is made up of teachers in the Commonwealth. Coleman is a former educator herself and says teachers played a significant role in electing her and Governor Beshear to their current offices. Coleman will face former Beshear advisor Rocky Adkins in next year's Democratic primary for Kentucky governor. Kentucky State Police are planning to conduct safety checkpoints this Labor Day weekend. KSP announced dozens of planned operations across the Commonwealth yesterday. Troopers are urging people to avoid driving under the influence by planning for a sober ride. Officials are also asking anyone who sees someone impaired to speak up and help them make a safe choice. A Lexington area nonprofit is recognizing Hunger Action Month and sharing more information on the prevalence of food insecurity in Kentucky. Operators of God's Pantry Food Bank say over 300,000 people across 50 counties they serve often do not know where their next meal will come from. This works out to about 1 in 5 people total, including 1 in 4 children. The latest numbers from Feeding America show food insecurity is over 12% higher in Kentucky than it was the previous year.
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8: A heat advisory continues until 8 p.m. tomorrow night. Clear skies tonight with lows around 71. Northwest winds at around 5 miles an hour. Bright sunshine expected again tomorrow. Chance of rain showers. Daytime highs approaching 97. Clear skies tomorrow night. Lows dip down to about 72. With your Somerset 106 forecast, I'm staff meteorologist Megan Mulford. Right now, 95.
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So there were rumors that Steve Perry would join Journey on their San Francisco stop, but that's all they are. Just rumors. Steve Perry said, nah, it ain't going to happen. So here's Hozier now with Too Sweet.

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We will always love our orange soda, but move over, Sunkist. We've got a new winner in town. That's right. The soda wars continue. Fanta Orange now, specifically the United States version of Fanta Orange, in at number one, followed by Faygo Orange Soda and Crush Orange Soda, the top three orange soda. So I was surprised that Sunkist bombed. It's pretty down there on the list. So even Shasta outbeat it. Shasta, hadn't heard that name in a hot minute, have you? Corey Hart, Lady Gaga, the Backstreet Boys around the corner next.

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4: Heat advisory continues until 8 p.m. tomorrow night. Clear skies tonight with lows around 71. Northwest winds at around 5 miles an hour. Bright sunshine expected again tomorrow. Chance of rain showers. Daytime highs approaching 97. Clear skies tomorrow night. Lows dip down to about 72. With your Somerset 106 forecast, I'm staff meteorologist Megan Mulford. Right now, 95.
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Climbing over this Wednesday to get us to the weekend, right? A long Labor Day weekend that kicks off with, not for nothing, the return of Cars. It returns to the big screen this Friday to celebrate not a new Cars movie, but the 20th anniversary of Cars, which is going to be really great. So back inside the big screen. Also coming this month, too, while we're here just talking about movies, Practical Magic 2 comes out on the 11th. So next week, Resident Evil, the week afterwards, Brad Pitt's survival thriller called Heart of the Beast. That'll be out on the 25th. And then don't forget a special re-release of the event. Avengers Endgame, as we kind of get a little bit closer, leading to Avengers Doomsday, which will be out in December. So there you go. Some movie news. Sixpence None the Richer up next with Kiss Me.

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And we have the latest marketing move, courtesy of Miley Cyrus, which dropped the last name off of her social media the other day. Did you see that? Now she's only going by Miley. She hasn't commented on the reason why, but I think she's likely teasing some new music. She also posted a black and red photo of herself, captioning it with just Miley. Kind of like all the Jolie Pitt kids dropping the Pitt off of her name. Miley did that with Cyrus, and so now she's only going by Miley. We'll let you know if this means there's a new album coming our way sooner than later. Taylor Swift's around the corner with Cruel Summer.

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4: Heat advisory continues until 8 p.m. tomorrow night. Clear skies tonight with lows around 71. Northwest winds at around 5 miles an hour. Bright sunshine expected again tomorrow. Chance of rain showers. Daytime highs approaching 97. Clear skies tomorrow night. Lows dip down to about 72. With your Somerset 106 forecast, I'm staff meteorologist Megan Mulford. Currently, it's 97 degrees.
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It's fun with Janelle Monae, and we are young. And when you're young, you're dumb. It's universal. It doesn't matter where you live, right? You just can't fix stupid segment over across the pond was jailed after being caught trying to throw drugs into the prison. And there's footage. If you watch the tape, he tries several times to throw this package over the prison wall, finally succeeding. And of course, it was immediately grabbed by the prison officer, and the prison officers on the outside were ready to grab him. So they were just waiting for it. They were just waiting for it. You just can't fix stupid. On the way, Billie Eilish will toss in Michael Jackson. Roxette kicks off the next set.

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7: A heat advisory continues until 8 p.m. tomorrow night. Clear skies tonight with lows around 71. Northwest winds at around 5 miles an hour. Bright sunshine expected again tomorrow. Chance of rain showers. Daytime highs approaching 97. Clear skies tomorrow night. Lows dip down to about 72. With your Somerset 106 forecast, I'm staff meteorologist Megan Mulford. Currently, it's 95 degrees.
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Birds of a feather, but yet we still flock together across the street while texting and walking. How many people do it? I can honestly raise my hand and say I'm guilty. And now other countries are considering outlawing texting in crosswalks. The government in Italy looking to propose a fine of $90 US if you're caught looking at your phone while using a crosswalk. So it's not just texting. If you remember, Germany had such a bad problem. They started installing lights on the ground to let people know, green light, red light kind of thing, because people were so busy looking at their phones. And now Italy wanting to outlaw texting and walking and looking at your phone altogether. I think that's a great idea. I wouldn't mind. You know what, 90, when you're crossing the street, you shouldn't have your phone. You shouldn't be looking at your phone. Memories. Maroon 5 kicks off the next set.

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All right, it's Bruno Mars this Wednesday as we climb over at Ella Langley's Choosing Texas song that we play now in the Billboard Hot 100 for its 20th week. It is officially now the longest leading non-holiday song in history. It's second only to Mariah Carey's All I Want for Christmas Is You, which still leads at 22 weeks. So all she needs is an additional 2 weeks, and she will knock Mariah Carey off the list. All right. Also, while we're here, the Hot 100, Dolly Parton's Jolene and I Will Always Love You entered the top 40 for the first time. It brings Dolly to 10 career top 40 Hot 100 hits. Isn't that great? Oh, I wish she was around. Somewhere she's smiling down from above, you know? Human League up next with Don't You Want Me.

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3: Heat advisory continues until 8 p.m. tomorrow night. Clear skies tonight with lows around 71. Northwest winds at around 5 miles an hour. Bright sunshine expected again tomorrow. Chance of rain showers. Daytime highs approaching 97. Clear skies tomorrow night. Lows dip down to about 72. With your Somerset 106 forecast, I'm staff meteorologist Megan Mulford. Currently, it's 95 degrees.
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Tay Tay, it's I Knew It, I Knew You, and our feel-good story comes out of the Bronx, where a pizza shop owner spotted a woman eating food from his trash outside of his restaurant. So he said, hey, listen, come inside. Let me give you a fresh slice out of the oven. After that, he put up a handwritten note, invited anyone that's hungry to come in for a free slice of pizza and some water. After the word spread, people from across the country began calling the shop to help pay for meals for others. People paying it forward. How awesome is that? Yeah, if somebody's hungry, you know what? If there's anything I can do, I'm going to feed you. That's for sure. Lady A, Bobby Brown, Ed Sheeran, all coming up next.

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4: A heat advisory continues until 8 p.m. tomorrow night. Clear skies tonight with lows around 71. Northwest winds at around 5 miles an hour. Bright sunshine expected again tomorrow. Chance of rain showers. Daytime highs approaching 97. Clear skies tomorrow night. Lows dip down to about 72. With your Somerset 106 forecast, I'm staff meteorologist Megan Mulford. Currently, it's 93 degrees.
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Everybody has those bad habits, and some include scrolling on your social media. I know, looking at funny TikTok videos and things like that. Our viral video for the day is called Welcome to Meme City. And with some legendary meme references, the video's gone viral. It's really cute. It's not long at all, like less than 20 seconds, but you'll be like, oh, I remember all of those people. It's really, really cute. Just put in Welcome to Meme City. On the way, welcome in Uncle Cracker and Dobie Gray. They kick off the next set.

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Pink is perfect, and it's a perfect time for me to go. How about that? We did it. We climbed over this Wednesday. Thank you so much for taking us along with you. As I pop out of here, I'm going to leave you back inside the music with Lady Gaga and Paparazzi. Have a great rest of your Wednesday. See ya.

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3: A heat advisory remains in effect. Lows level off around 71. Tonight, under clear skies, winds out of the north at around 5 miles an hour. Chance of rain showers tomorrow. Daytime highs approaching 97. Ample sunshine expected. Clear skies tomorrow night. Lows dip down.